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0: Keine Ausreden, nur Abriss. 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
1: 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The first one you loved and you brought home. Said that I'd be the last one to. Tell me, does that make me nigh for believing you?